put a smile on your face. Don't bring everybody down like this. Don't worry. It will soon pass, whatever it is. Don't worry, be happy.

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0: songs.
1: Peter, thanks for letting me take over. Now, let's enjoy some great music from the 80s. We've got some really big songs to play for you on the show today. So look out for the Proclaimers and Richard Marx later. But first, let's play this from two of the biggest stars on the planet, Paul.

careers, like the Kiss from Fame, or dreamed about driving a DeLorean, like Marty McFly in Back to the Future, then why don't you stay with me, because we're going to celebrate all things

This is Kim Wilde, and this is the Kim Wilde 80s Show by Nostalgie. Great to hear that. How good is that Wang Chung song? And coming next, it's one of those anthemic 80s classics by The Proclaimers. The song enjoyed a bit of a renaissance too, because it was featured in the movie Sunshine on Leith. What a great band they are. When I wake

some of my favourite songs from the 80s, right here on Nostalgie. That's Rockwell with quite an appropriate song leading into our next one, actually. If you like looking through old photos of the 80s, then you'll love looking at pictures of Richard Marx, and you can too, because he's posted lots of his old songs on his website, along with the pictures of how he used to look with his big, long hair and his fabulous 80s clothes. Of course, I never did anything like that myself. Anyway, here's one of his big love songs for you on the Kim.

0: Energy. Nur die großen Songs. Thanks for spending the last half hour in the 80s with me. And now, Peter, back to you.
1: You can't touch this.